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0: Seyon chien.
1: This is a dog.
0: Sa seyon chat.
1: That is a cat.
0: Seyon cheval.
1: This is a horse.
0: Ça c'est yon bourrique.
1: That is a donkey.
0: C'est yon rat.
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0: C'est yon sourite.
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0: Ça c'est yon coden.
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0: Ça c'est yon poule.
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0: Vocabulaire.
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0: Appareil.
1: Record player.
0: Plaque.
1: Record.
0: Montre.
1: Watch.
0: Réveil.
1: Clock.
0: Sel.
1: Salt.
0: Sucre.
1: Sugar.
0: Café.
1: Coffee.
0: Thé.
1: Tea.
0: Lait.
1: Milk.
0: Jus.
1: Juice.
0: Pain.
1: Bread.
0: Beurre.
1: Butter.
0: De l'eau.
1: Water.
0: Du feu.
1: Fire.
0: Présent verbe gain, gagner.
1: Present tense of the verb to have.
0: Mwen gen yon plume jodi a.
1: I have a pen today.
0: Ou gen yon crayon.
1: You have a pencil.
0: Li gen yon kaye.
1: He has a notebook.
0: Nou gen yon radio.
1: We have a radio.
0: Nou gen yon television.
1: You have a television set.
0: Yo gen yon apareil.
1: They have a record player.
0: passé verbe gain gagner.
1: Past tense of the verb to have.
0: Moi te gen yon chien ye.
1: I had a dog yesterday.
0: Ou te genyen yon chat mwa pase ya.
1: You had a cat last month.
0: Li te genyon ti chien.
1: He had a puppy.
0: Nou te genyon kabrit.
1: We had a goat.
0: Nou te genyon ti chat.
1: You had a kitten.
0: Yo te genyon bourik ane pase.
1: They had a donkey last year.
0: Futur verb gen genyen.
1: Future tense of the verb to have.
0: M'pral gen yon machine demain.
1: I will have a car tomorrow.
0: Ou pral gen yon bicyclette.
1: You will have a bicycle.
0: Li pral gen yon mont.
1: He will have a watch.
0: Nou pral gen yon mouton.
1: We will have a sheep.
0: Nou pral gen yon vache bef.
1: You will have a cow.
0: Yo pral gen yon camion semaine prochaine.
1: They will have a truck next week.
0: Question ak réponse.
1: Questions and answers.
0: Est-ce que ou gen café jodi a?
1: Do you have any coffee today?
0: Oui, mwen gen café jodi a.
1: Yes, I have some coffee today.
0: Non, mwen pa gen café jodi a.
1: No, I do not have any coffee today.
0: Est-ce que ou gen bè?
1: Do you have any butter?
0: Oui, mwen gen bè.
1: Yes, I have some butter.
0: Non, mwen pa gen bè.
1: No, I do not have any butter.
0: Est-ce que nou gen télévision?
1: Do you have a television set?
0: Oui, nous gen télévision.
1: Yes, we have a television set.
0: Non, nous pas gen télévision.
1: No, we do not have a television set.
0: Est-ce que vous avez une machine année passée?
1: Did you have a car last year?
0: Oui, mwen te gen yon machine ane pase.
1: Yes, I had a car last year.
0: Non, mwen pat gen machine ane pase.
1: No, I did not have a car last year.
0: Eske nou te gen yon kamyon mwa pase ya?
1: Did you have a truck last month?
0: Oui, nous te gen yon camion mwa passé ya.
1: Yes, we had a truck last month.
0: Non, nous pa te gen camion mwa passé ya.
1: No, we did not have a truck last month.
0: Ki lè ke ou pral genye mont lan?
1: When will you have the watch?
0: Mwen pral gen mont lan semen pochen.
1: I will have the watch by next week.
0: Expression commune.
1: Common expressions.
0: Moins pressé.
1: I am in a hurry.
0: Moins en retard.
1: I am late.
0: Ou fatigué.
1: You are tired.
0: Li malade.
1: He is sick.
0: Nous content.
1: We are happy.
0: Nous occupé.
1: You are busy.
0: Yo prêt.
1: They are ready.
0: Moins grand goût.
1: I am hungry.
0: Ou soif.
1: You are thirsty.
0: Li chaud.
1: He is hot.
0: Nous fret.
1: We are cold.
0: Nous pe.
1: You are afraid.
0: Yo pape.
1: They are not afraid.
0: Quatrième leçon, vocabulaire, verbe.
1: Fourth lesson, vocabulary, verbs.
0: Buy.
1: To give.
0: Recevoir.
1: To receive.
0: Acheter.
1: To buy.
0: Vendre.
1: To sell.
0: Aller.
1: To go.
0: Vini.
1: To come.
0: Monter.
1: To go up.
0: Descendre.
1: To come down.
0: Entrer.
1: To come in.
0: Sortir.
1: To go out.
0: Commencer.
1: To start.
0: Fini.
1: To finish or to end.
3: Écoutez, New York
0: Dormi.
1: To sleep.
0: Réveiller.
1: To wake up.
0: Présent verbe acheter.
1: Present tense of the verb to buy.
0: M'acheter yon éléphant.
1: I buy an elephant.
0: Ou acheter des lions.
1: You buy two lions.
0: L'acheter trois tigres.
1: He buys three tigers.
0: N'acheter quatre chiens.
1: We buy four dogs.
0: N'acheter cinq chats.
1: You buy five cats.
0: Y'acheter six rats.
1: They buy six rats.
0: Passé verbe acheter.
1: Past tense of the verb to buy.
0: M'te acheté sept assiettes.
1: I bought seven dishes.
0: Ou t'acheté huit cuillères.
1: You bought eight spoons.
0: Li t'acheté neuf fourchettes.
1: He bought nine forks.
0: Nous t'acheté dix couteaux.
1: We bought ten knives.
0: Nous t'acheté onze verres.
1: You bought 11 glasses.
0: Yo t'ai acheté 12 tasses.
1: They bought 12 cups.
0: Futur verbe acheter.
1: Future tense of the verb to buy.
0: M'pral acheter 13 chemises.
1: I will buy 13 shirts.
0: Ou pral acheter 14 pantalons.
1: You will buy 14 pants.
0: Li pral acheter 15 robes.
1: She will buy 15 dresses.
0: Nou pral acheter 16 corsages.
1: We will buy 16 blouses.
0: Nou pral acheter 17 jupes.
1: You will buy 17 skirts.
0: Yo pral acheter 18 jupons.
1: They will buy 18 slips.
0: Présent verbe recevoir.
1: Present tense of the verb to receive.
0: M'recevoir livre mwen.
1: I receive my book.
0: Ou recevoir chèk ou a.
1: You receive your check.
0: Li recevoir enveloppe li a.
1: He receives his envelope.
0: Nou recevoir plume nou yo.
1: We receive our pens.
0: Nou recevoir lettre nou yo.
1: You receive your letter.
0: Yo recevoir cadeau yo an.
1: They receive their gift.
0: Passé verbe recevoir.
1: Past tense of the verb to receive.
0: M'te recevoir crayon an.
1: I received the pencil.
0: Ou te recevoir plume nan.
1: You received the pen.
0: Li te recevoir cahier yo.
1: He received the notebooks.
0: Nou te recevoir yon peigne.
1: We received a comb.
0: Nou te recevoir yon lettre.
1: You received a letter.
0: Yo te recevoir radio.
1: They received the radio.
0: Futur verbe recevoir.
1: Future tense of the verb to receive.
0: M'pral recevoir chèk mwen.
1: I will receive my check.
0: Ou pral recevoir livre ou a.
1: You will receive your book.
0: Li pral recevoir radio li a.
1: He will receive his radio.
0: Nou pral recevoir télévision nou an.
1: We will receive our television set.
0: Nou pral recevoir cahier nou yo.
1: You will receive your notebooks.
0: Yo pral recevoir plume yo a.
1: They will receive their pens.
0: Présent verbe van.
1: Present tense of the verb to sell.
0: Mwen van 4 ti chien.
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0: Ou van 5 ti chat.
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1: He sells a mouse.
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1: We sell 7 donkeys.
0: Nou van yon choual.
1: You sell a horse.
0: Yo van 20 krapou.
1: They sell 20 toads.
0: Passé verbe van.
1: Past tense of the verb to sell.
0: N'te van télévision.
1: I sold the television set.
0: Où te van serviette là?
1: You sold the towel.
0: Li te van drayou.
1: He sold the sheets.
0: Nou te van yon cabane.
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1: They sold the tables.
0: Futi verb van.
1: Future tense of the verb to sell.
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1: I will sell 2 chickens.
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1: You will sell 11 ducks.
0: Li pral van 5 koden.
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1: Dad, has it always been this way?
2: Well, even from the beginning, men hated Jesus. Even though he did nothing but love them and teach them and heal them, they nailed him to a cross. They thought they had killed him, but they only set him free to live in the hearts of people like you and me who believe in him. Then came the apostles, and most of them were killed for telling other people about Jesus. But by that time, it was too late. There were hundreds of people who believed in Jesus. So they tortured them and killed them, and they even left their bodies to rot as an example to other people. But the church kept right on growing, watered by the blood of these precious saints.
1: But Dad, did they want to die?
2: No, they didn't want to die. I mean, many of them had children just like you that they had to leave behind, but they were forced to make a choice. I mean, they could choose to live this one life here on earth and reject Jesus and be damned, or they could choose to believe in the words of Jesus and live forever.
1: I think I understand.
2: Maybe this will help you understand.

got to remember that it wasn't always this way. I mean, my dad could even pray in school. Of course, they took that away from him, and then it became incorrect for us to believe in the Bible. And after that, they just stripped our right to worship away from us, and we quietly stood by. But son, I hope that you're never put in a position that you have to choose between your faith and your life. But if you are, I know which choice you're going to make. Because I know that Jesus lives inside of you. In the meantime, just pray like I taught you how to. And take care of your mom. And remember that God is the Father of the fatherless.

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There came a sound way from heaven. They said it was a rushing, a mighty wind. They tell me that it filled the hearts with singing. Then it gave them peace within. Then the prophet, he gave the promise. He said the Spirit

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Come to all these waters. Come on, neighbor. There is a vast supply. I know that it is.

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1: You know, worship's for everyone, and it involves everything.
2: Everything in us.
1: And I pray that tonight you wouldn't just watch an incredible night unfold before you, but just see it happen and not participate. But I'm believing that every one of us would lean in, press in towards God, and embrace all that He has. And the amazing promise of the Bible is that as we lean into God, as we draw near to God, is that He draws near to us. And that He comes to change us and reveal Himself to us and speak to us. Amen. 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And we're going to commit this into His hands. And God, we look to You tonight. 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Let Your name be honored, God. And we commit all that we are to You, God, and everything that we do. And we reach towards You.

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1: Vous écoutez New York Créole.

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1: 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Vous écoutez New York Créole.

0: Vous écoutez New York Créole.
1: Yeah. We are the Derenet family. Today we are here to tell you that no matter what you do, no matter what happened in life, no matter what people say, just leave it up to Jesus
2: and He will set you free.